0: this is Harry Styles.
1: Harry Styles, American Girls. My friends are in love, American Girls. Der beste Musikmix für Rheinland-Pfalz.

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Then I'd do it all again if I really had the chance.

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So if our time is running out, day after day, we'll make the mundane our masterpiece. Oh my, my, oh my, my love, I take one look at you.

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1: Oh, it's beautiful. But wait a minute, isn't this...
0: Yeah, yes it is.
1: But I thought the old lady dropped it into the ocean in the air.
0: Well, baby, I went down and got it for you.
1: Aw, you shouldn't have.

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1: I'm holding on your rope, got me 10 feet off the